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3: Good morning. A Musquash man accused of murdering a Rothsay woman will now be tried by a judge alone. 32-year-old Calvin Burnsmith reelected for a judge alone trial in the death of 26-year-old Sarah Teekles. Burnsmith faces a second-degree murder charge and a dignity to human remains charge in Teekles' death on or about April 14th last year. Her body was found 3 days later in Mesa's Bay. The change could shorten the trial from 7 weeks to 6 and eliminate several pre-trial hearings. A new pre-trial conference is set for early September, and Burn Smith remains in custody. NB Power says nearly 5% of its customers have refused smart meters, about double the usual rate. The utility is now launching an education campaign to convince holdouts to switch over. It says smart meters help restore power faster during storms and eliminate the need for workers to read meters manually. Starting in September, customers who refuse a smart meter will face an extra charge of $4.65 a month, according to Brunswick News. The utility says it's debunking concerns about accuracy, fire risks, and health effects, calling the technology safe and widely used across North America. Great weekend weather for all the festivals around the Maritimes. Lots of singing and playing at the Cavendish Beach Festival. Lots of caber tossing at the Highland Games in Antigonish. Lots of kites flying above Citadel Hill in Halifax. However, two people are dead, four others seriously wounded after a shooting at a Toronto Street Festival. Gunfire broke out Saturday night, where about 13,000 people were attending the event. The rest of the festival was canceled yesterday as investigators searched three crime scenes and looked for suspects. Police also indicated it began as an exchange of gunfire between two individuals. New Brunswick goaltender Marlene Boissonneau has re-signed for another season with the PWHL's Minnesota Frost. The Dundee native calls the past year a roller coaster after helping the Frost reach the playoffs and earning her first career start. In June, Boissonneau received the Intact Impact Award for her work with young players. She's donating the $5,000 prize to the Hockey for Youth Foundation in Montreal, according to CBC. The award winner says she spends most of her off-season running hockey camps and mentoring girls across Canada. In sports, 2 days off at the World Cup before the semifinals, France will play Spain tomorrow. On the diamonds, Blue Jays lost a 5-4 decision in San Diego. Red Sox clipped the Mets 3-2 in 10 innings. The Yankees downed Washington 5-3. In the CFL, the Rough Riders ran roughshod over the Ticats 38-7. Now you're up to date. I'm Daryl Good.
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5: 104.9 and the Wave weather. Another beautiful day in the neighborhood with mostly sunshine for today. Humidex getting up to 31 degrees. For tonight, mainly clouds and a low of 17. Sun in the morning on Tuesday, then chance of showers by the afternoon and risk of a thunderstorm late in the afternoon tomorrow. Another warm one with Humidex reaching 34 degrees tomorrow and Wednesday with a mix of sun and cloud, possible showers, high of 26. Next tide's going to be low in the Bathurst Harbor this morning at 10:39. Your current temperature is 13 degrees at 6:04.

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Respect on 104.9 and The Wave, your Monday of July the 13th. Faith, gotta have it. George Michael, Wave Mornings.

0: 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Your Monday, July the 13th. It's Jeff saying good morning after another action-packed, wicked awesome weekend here in the Chaleur region. Over the weekend, of course, Petit Rocher was the place to be, Festival de Rimer, and ended off with a bang literally last night with those fireworks down there at Parc de la Plage. We were down for the parade, and lots of people were there yesterday for the parade, the longest parade in the history of humankind. But we had a great time, and it seems like, I don't know, but it feels like the last couple of years for sure, it's been so hot for the parade. So perfect weather. But a little bit hot. In fact, the fire department, they were cooling people off, with water guns and whatnot. And my son at the very end of the parade, Liam was with us yesterday, and one of the members of the fire department asked him if he was hot, and he said, yeah. So they said, here you go. And they just sprayed him down, and he was like, his reaction was like, ah, he was completely shocked at first. And then he thanked them for cooling him off. But thanks to everybody down there. We had a great time. And Thibodeau and the crew of Festival de Rimer, who put on a fantastic, not just yesterday, but the entire week of events. Congratulations to one and all. And no rest for the weary around here in the Chaleur region, because we are now into Hospitality Days week. That's right, officially starting tomorrow. And speaking of action-packed events, all kinds of stuff for the entire family. Looking forward to that. We have super passes to give away all this week on this very program. You don't want to go anywhere. It's going to happen today. We're also celebrating Live Music Week here in studio as well. And we'll have our first group this morning. Tell you a little bit more about that coming up in just a few. Your time is 6:11. Welcome to your Monday of July the 13th. The weekend is over. What happened?
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0: 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Festival season in the Chaleur region. It's Hospitality Days week, and we're going to be celebrating with some live musical performances here in studio pretty much most of this week, if not all of this week, as a matter of fact. So today we'll be starting with the Boudreaux family, and anybody that's been down at the waterfront the last couple summers probably have seen these folks play. They're literally a family band, and it's just a carnival of musical fun. And they're going to be in here next hour to perform as part of the kickoff for our live music week here in studio on Wave Mornings. So looking forward to that. As mentioned a little bit earlier as well, if you're just waking up a little groggy, confused, scared, frightened from, you know, all the weekend events, we've got super passes, a pair of them to give away each and every day this week for Bathurst Hospitality Days. So we'll share a little bit more about that coming up after 7 o'clock this morning as well. Your time is 6:23. Thanks so much for starting your day with us. Daryl's up at about 7 with your news update.
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1: Good morning. RCMP are searching for three people who broke into an elderly man's home in Nasonworth and stole his war memorabilia. Police say the two men and a woman forced their way into the house on Robie's Road between noon and 1 o'clock last Thursday afternoon. They restrained the owner, took the memorabilia, some cash, and personal items. All three suspects are described as tall and thin, speaking English, wearing face masks. Anyone with information is asked to call RCMP or Crime Stoppers anonymously. Atlantic Lottery Corporation's paid a more than $200,000 penalty for breaking federal rules on financial crime reporting. Atlantic Lotto was fined after the watchdog agency found three violations, including failing to report a suspicious transaction and not properly managing risks related to money laundering. Atlantic Lottery says it takes its responsibility seriously and is working with regulators to strengthen its systems, and it will not be appealing. The U.S. and Iran traded missile strikes again yesterday as President Donald Trump and Iranian leaders traded more threats. The U.S. military launched several waves of strikes on Iran because of an Iranian attack that left a container ship in the Strait of Hormuz on fire. Iran retaliated with strikes on Bahrain, Kuwait, Qatar, Oman, and Jordan. Iran and the U.S. are about halfway through their supposed 60-day ceasefire, but negotiations for a permanent peace agreement appear to be on the verge of a full collapse. The Gordie Howe International Bridge will open on July 27th, unless Donald Trump changes his mind again. Trump confirmed the date in a social media post on the weekend, saying he secured a much better deal for the U.S. Canada paid the whole multi-billion dollar cost of construction. Now officials say the two countries have agreed on tolls and a 15-year economic development fund. The long-awaited bridge linking Windsor and Detroit was originally set for a ribbon cutting last month, but was delayed by Trump wanting a bigger piece of the pie. Trump called this revised agreement great and fair for both nations. In sports, one more day of rest for France and Spain before their semifinal at the World Cup tomorrow. In baseball, Padres beat the Blue Jays 5-4. Red Sox needed 10 innings to edge the Mets 3-2. Yankees beat the Nationals 5-3. In the CFL, Rough Riders down the visiting Ticats 38-7. Now you're up to date. I'm Daryl Good.
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4: 104.9 The Wave weather, mostly sunshine for today. It's going to be another warm one. A high of 29 with the humidex 31 degrees and UV index 7 or high. Mostly clouds for tonight, low of 17. Sunshine in the morning on Tuesday with a high of 29. Humidex will get to 34 degrees tomorrow. UV index 8 as well. Very high. Now showers or thunderstorms in play for tomorrow night with a mix of sun and cloud and chance of showers on Wednesday and a high of 20. Next time it's going to be low in the Bathurst Harbor this morning at 10:39. It's currently 13 degrees outside the Wave Studios, and your time is 6:33. We give a shout out to Caroline Boudreau and Stefan Hubert as well. Fantastic local musicians. They were performing on the float yesterday at the parade in Petit Rocher for Festival Day. Remember, they were on the winning ladies rowers team float, and we were right behind them, so they gave us great entertainment during the entire parade. So shout out to them. Great stuff. And yes, going to have some live music in studio this morning with the Boudreau family. That's coming up after 7 o'clock, around 7:30 or so. Chance to win tickets for Hospitality Days. And we're getting over to the Morning Mind Buster. Your chance at a couple radio bingo booklets for tomorrow's game. Lots on the go, so let's get to it. Happy Monday of July the 13th. Thanks for starting it with us.
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0: 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There's Stevie Nicks, Edge of 17, 6:43. Hey, it's Jeff with you this morning. We are turning our attention to a little something we call the Morning Mind Buster, where we tease you a little bit as far as brain knowledge, brain teasing, some sort of brain activity that gets the brain moving and going and flowing in a proper way. And I don't know, whatever. It's a trivia question. I'm just trying to make up some sort of fancy sort of kind of, I don't know, sort of, what do you call that? Kind of a fancy explanation as to what we're doing here this morning. But really, it's a trivia question, which you may or may not find difficult. We'll find out soon enough. Here's the question. Recent survey, 60% of people have given this to their pets. What do you think that is? 60%, more than half, have given this to their pets. Let's see now. A more than acceptable amount of treats that they may or may not deserve. That could be one thing. Sort of maybe a bit of a sort of, well, what do you call it? Maybe a tongue lashing of sorts, or some sort of lesson or lecture in which they don't listen to. I mean, that could be based on personal experience or not. Anyway, that's the question. Recent survey, 60% of people have given this to their pets. What is it? You can answer over on Facebook. You can also give me a call at 548-8851. And just for throwing down an answer and participating, you'll be eligible to win a couple Radio Bingo cards. Looking at tomorrow's weather for Radio Bingo 2, by the way, it's looking like some pretty good Radio Bingo playing weather, because we are expecting showers or thunderstorms. That could be exciting for tomorrow night. So Radio Bingo, help out Charlie's Cat Rescue, Kinsman Club of Bathurst. That's your question. Recent survey, 60% of people have given this to their pets. What do you think it is?
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0: 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It's Jeff hanging with you. Dad jokes, let's get to it. This one says, dude number one says, hey, bro, to dude number two. And then dude number two is like, yeah, bro. And then dude number one's like, can you hand me that pamphlet? And then dude number two is like, bro, sure. It's more like a brochure. This one says, does anyone ever get bored and turn on Netflix and decide you're not ready for that kind of commitment and then grab your phone and watch reels for like the next 4 hours? I'd say that's more of a commentary on today's society than a joke, really. But anyway, there it is. It's the worst comedic segment in radio history. Dad jokes. You just heard why.
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3: Good morning. A Musquash man accused of murdering a Rotsay woman will now be tried by a judge alone. 32-year-old Calvin Burnsmith re-elected for a judge alone trial in the death of 26-year-old Sarah Teekles. Burnsmith faces a second-degree murder charge and a dignity to human remains charge in Teekles' death on or about April 14th last year. Her body was found 3 days later in Mesa's Bay. The change could shorten the trial from 7 weeks to 6 and eliminate several pre-trial hearings. A new pre-trial conference is set for early September, and Burnsmith remains in custody. NB Power says nearly 5% of its customers have refused smart meters, about double the usual rate. The utility is now launching an education campaign to convince holdouts to switch over. It says smart meters help restore power faster during storms and eliminate the need for workers to read meters manually. Starting in September, customers who refuse a smart meter will face an extra charge of $4.65 a month, according to Brunswick News. The utility says it's debunking concerns about accuracy, fire risks, and health effects, calling the technology safe and widely used across North America. Great weekend weather for all the festivals around the Maritimes. Lots of singing and playing at the Cavendish Beach Festival. Lots of caber tossing at the Highland Games in Antigonish. Lots of kites flying above Citadel Hill in Halifax. However, two people are dead, four others seriously wounded after a shooting at a Toronto Street Festival. Gunfire broke out Saturday night where about 13,000 people were attending the event. The rest of the festival was canceled yesterday as investigators searched three crime scenes and looked for suspects. Police also indicated it began as an exchange of gunfire between two individuals. New Brunswick goaltender Marlene Boissonneau has re-signed for another season with the PWHL's Minnesota Frost. The Dundee native calls the past year a roller coaster after helping the Frost reach the playoffs and earning her first career start. In June, Boissonneau received the Intact Impact Award for her work with young players. She's donating the $5,000 prize to the Hockey for Youth Foundation in Montreal, according to CBC. The award winner says she spends most of her off-season running hockey camps and mentoring girls across Canada. In sports, 2 days off at the World Cup before the semifinals, France will play Spain tomorrow. On the diamonds, Blue Jays lost a 5-4 decision in San Diego. Red Sox clipped the Mets 3-2 in 10 innings. The Yankees downed Washington 5-3. In the CFL, the Rough Riders ran a roughshod over the Ticats 38-7. Now you're up to date. I'm Daryl Good.
4: Thanks, Daryl. 104.9 The Wave weather. We got mostly sun for today. Another warm one with the humidex reaching 31 degrees, UV index 7 or high. Sun in the morning on Tuesday, humidex reaching 34 degrees, UV index 8 or very high. Showers or thunderstorms in store for tomorrow evening. And Wednesday, a mix of sun and cloud with chance of showers and a high of 26. Current temperatures 13 degrees outside the Wave studios. Next tide will be low in the Bathurst Harbor this morning at 10:39. And your time is 7:02. Festival season in the Chaleur region. It's Hospitality Day's turn this week in Bathurst. Officially, we'll turn our attention as far as the official events happening tomorrow. Kicking off for Bathurst Hospitality Days. And we're going to be giving you a chance to be a winner all this week on Wave Mornings with super passes for the big shows this Friday and Saturday. So more on that coming up in a little bit. Also, we're going to turn our attention over to the weird news segment. I'm going to tell you about a woman that you're going to have to kind of stick around to believe this one. But this lady actually sewed her roommate's lips shut. Yeah, that's coming up in just a few. Ouch!
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0: 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Wave mornings, a sunny day in store for the Chaleur region. Already 18 degrees with Platinum Blonde. 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
0: So police in Japan have arrested a 49-year-old woman after she allegedly sewed her 42-year-old female roommate's lips together. This according to multiple reports. The suspect's acquaintances told local television that she reportedly had been letting people, and I quote, who ran away from their homes, live with her. This according to the Japan Times. When asked about this just horrific ordeal later, the victim said something to the effect of, that sounds awful.
1: Weird news.
0: Worst roommate ever. 7:12, Monday, July the 13th. 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
1: 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Your time is 7:19. I want to get one out from Bertha to Paul.

0: also over the weekend, Jeannick Pelche. 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
3: Good morning. RCMP are searching for three people who broke into an elderly man's home in Nasonworth and stole his war memorabilia. Police say the two men and a woman forced their way into the house on Robies Road between noon and 1 o'clock last Thursday afternoon. They restrained the owner, took the memorabilia, some cash and personal items. All three suspects are described as tall and thin, speaking English, wearing face masks. Anyone with information is asked to call RCMP or Crime Stoppers anonymously. Atlantic Lottery Corporation's paid a more than $200,000 penalty for breaking federal rules on financial crime reporting. Atlantic Lotto was fined after the watchdog agency found three violations, including failing to report a suspicious transaction and not properly managing risks related to money laundering. Atlantic Lottery says it takes its responsibility seriously and is working with regulators to strengthen its systems, and it will not be appealing. The U.S. and Iran traded missile strikes again yesterday as President Donald Trump and Iranian leaders traded more threats. The U.S. military launched several waves of strikes on Iran because of an Iranian attack that left a container ship in the Strait of Hormuz on fire. Iran retaliated with strikes on Bahrain, Kuwait, Qatar, Oman, and Jordan. Iran and the U.S. are about halfway through their supposed 60-day ceasefire, but negotiations for a permanent peace agreement appear to be on the verge of a full collapse. The Gordie Howe International Bridge will open on July 27th, unless Donald Trump changes his mind again. Trump confirmed the date in a social media post on the weekend, saying he secured a much better deal for the U.S. Canada paid the whole multi-billion dollar cost of construction. Now officials say the two countries have agreed on tolls and a 15-year economic development fund. The long-awaited bridge linking Windsor and Detroit was originally set for a ribbon cutting last month, but was delayed by Trump wanting a bigger piece of the pie. Trump called this revised agreement great and fair for both nations. In sports, one more day of rest for France and Spain before their semifinal at the World Cup tomorrow. In baseball, Padres beat the Blue Jays 5-4. Red Sox needed 10 innings to edge the Mets 3-2. Yankees beat the Nationals 5-3. In the CFL, Rough Riders down the visiting Ticats 38-7. Now you're up to date. I'm Daryl Good.
4: 104.9, the Wave weather for today, mainly sunshine. Humidex reaching 31, UV index 7 or high, mostly clouds for tonight, low of 17. Sun in the morning for tomorrow with humidex reaching 34 degrees, UV index 8 or very high, showers or thunderstorms for tomorrow night. And Wednesday, mix of sun and cloud, chance of showers and a high of 26. Next day, it's going to be low in the Bathurst Harbor this morning at 10:39. Your current temperature outside the Wave studios is already warming up to 18 degrees. Your time is 7:34. 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We have the Woodrow family with us about ready to rock.
5: Yeah, we're ready.
4: They're ready. Yay. Yes. See, they definitely sound like they're ready to rock. So we're going to hear from them coming up in just a few. They got a big show this week as well in honor of Hospitality Days week. So that's going to be coming up in just a few minutes. Your Monday of July the 13th, another beauty in the Chaleur region. Thanks for starting it with us.
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0: 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We've got some live music to enjoy here from the Boudreaux family. And Alain, maybe, do you want to get into that mic, there,
1: Alain? Hi.
0: Yeah, so we had you here last year. You were talking about your art.
1: Yeah,
0: your
1: thanks artwork. For having me.
0: Yeah, no problem at all.
1: Having us.
0: Yes, for sure. Thanks. And yeah, you're welcome. And you were talking about last summer you said, I'm going to bring the family band in next year. And you've brought the this is a family band, correct?
1: Yeah, exactly. Yeah. So we are Les Boudreaux Family Band.
0: Yeah.
1: And we are, we are all Boudreaux with our father, Pierre.
2: Yeah.
1: This is my sister, Milan, my other sister, Joanne, and my brother, Daniel.
0: Okay.
1: Myself, Alain. So we're a family band, all Boudreaux.
0: I love it. And so do you guys all live in Quebec, most of the year, and then you come here to vacation?
1: Exactly.
0: Okay.
1: So, our grandfather was from the area, but he went on to live in Quebec.
0: Okay.
1: So, we have a cottage in the area.
0: Yeah.
1: And we come here every summer to have a great time, to enjoy the region, and... To have some music, some hearts, and more.
0: Yeah. And then you guys have a big show coming up this week too, right?
1: Exactly. We're playing on the 15th at the Bathurst Waterfront. That is at 8 p.m.
0: Yes.
1: In the margins of the hospitality days.
0: Right.
1: So there's going to be a lot of stuff going on that day.
0: Yeah. So that's right after Teen Idol, I think.
1: Exactly.
0: I believe, yeah.
1: So there's a show with Teen Idols, a show of with the young people there, mm-hmm. and then afterward we're gonna play at 8, and then after there are fireworks.
0: Right. Okay. Awesome.
1: So, big party ahead.
0: That is a big night for sure. I'll be down there. I'm one of the judges for Teen Idol, so I'll see you guys there.
1: Oh, nice.
0: And we got a tune to play, right? We're gonna play a tune.
1: Yeah. Exactly.
0: Yeah.
1: So we're gonna perform "Listen to the Music" by the Doobie Brothers in an unplugged settings for everyone on air. Thanks.
0: Yeah, love it. I love it. So that's exactly what we're going to do now. We're going to set you guys up here on Facebook Live with the Boudreaux family. Listen to the music. So take it away.
3: Again. I don't know what happened today. Sorry.
0: It's the humidity.
3: Yeah.
0: Yeah, it gets you every time. I say that all the time on the radio. Sounds good.

0: there's the family Boudreaux. Listen to the music, Doobie Brothers classic. That was fantastic, guys. Thanks so much. We had lots of folks watching on Facebook Live there too. So just before we head off, what else? Anything else? Any other shows you want to talk about? Come on in there, Ellen.
1: We got some shows coming in the area. So we're going to play, of course, on the 15th at the waterfront.
0: Yeah.
1: We're going to play on the 21st at K, Cuisine de Rue in Petit Rocher.
0: Yes.
1: Then on the 24th in the margin of the Blues de la Baie at Auberge d'Anjou, we have a special blues event during the afternoon.
0: Yeah.
1: And then on the 29th at Parc de la Plage de Beresford. And finally on the 30th, a special event at the Bathurst Marina with Cat Bones. It's going to be a very special night of music. So we're going to celebrate our friendship with the band Cat Bones.
0: Yeah, great local band there too. Awesome.
2: Most of the shows are free, so
0: yeah,
2: you better be there.
0: That's right, yes.
1: Look it up on Facebook, Les Boudreaux Family Band.
0: There you go. So social media presence there as well. So thanks a lot once again for coming in, guys.
1: Thanks for having us.
0: Yeah, you're welcome. 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

0: 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Thanks once again to the Boudreaux family stopping in with that great live performance in studio, celebrating live music this week as we celebrate Bathurst Hospitality Days and beyond as well. It's festival season, of course. And speaking of local musicians, on a much sadder note, I just wanted to give respect to Art Ward, who sadly passed away over the weekend. Art Ward, famously of Art Ward and Thin Ice, just one of our great, most well-known local bands here over the last several years. And Art was always, I hadn't seen Art for a little bit, obviously he took sick, but whenever I did run into Art, it was always a great conversation. I always liked it. He loved music so much. He was intense about it, but in such a great way. And as I like to talk about music as well, and it would turn to guitars and gear and gigs and all that kind of great stuff. And Art was just, you know, he was a beauty, Art Ward. So condolences to the guys, obviously, and Thin Ice, obviously, his family, his friends. Art Ward, just an excellent local musician, and we thank him for his contribution to the arts in the region. He will definitely be missed.
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6: This hour of Wave Mornings with Jeff is brought to you by Harvey's at Pabno Irving, Maui Omi on Fannier Boulevard. 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
1: Good morning. A Musquash man accused of murdering a Rothsay woman will now be tried by a judge alone. 32-year-old Calvin Burnsmith re-elected for a judge alone trial in the death of 26-year-old Sarah Teekles. Burnsmith faces a second-degree murder charge and indignity to human remains charge in Teekles' death on or about April 14th last year. Her body was found 3 days later in Mesa's Bay. The change could shorten the trial from 7 weeks to 6 and eliminate several pre-trial hearings. A new pre-trial conference is set for early September, and Burnsmith remains in custody. NB Power says nearly 5% of its customers have refused smart meters, about double the usual rate. The utility is now launching an education campaign to convince holdouts to switch over. It says smart meters help restore power faster during storms and eliminate the need for workers to read meters manually. Starting in September, customers who refuse a smart meter will face an extra charge of $4.65 a month, according to Brunswick News. Utility says it's debunking concerns about accuracy, fire risks, and health effects, calling the technology safe and widely used across North America. Great weekend weather for all the festivals around the Maritimes. Lots of singing and playing at the Cavendish Beach Festival. Lots of caber tossing at the Highland Games in Antigonish. Lots of kites flying above Citadel Hill in Halifax. However, two people are dead, four others seriously wounded after a shooting at a Toronto Street Festival. Gunfire broke out Saturday night where about 13,000 people were attending the event. The rest of the festival was canceled yesterday as investigators searched three crime scenes and looked for suspects. Police also indicated it began as an exchange of gunfire between two individuals. A Brunswick goaltender, Marlene Boissonneau, has re-signed for another season with the PWHL's Minnesota Frost. The Dundee native calls the past year a roller coaster after helping the Frost reach the playoffs and earning her first career start. In June, Boissonneau received the Intact Impact Award for her work with young players. She's donating the $5,000 prize to the Hockey for Youth Foundation in Montreal, according to CBC. The award winner says she spends most of her offseason running hockey camps and mentoring girls across Canada. In sports, 2 days off at the World Cup before the semifinals, France will play Spain tomorrow. On the diamonds, Blue Jays lost a 5-4 decision in San Diego. Red Sox clipped the Mets 3-2 in 10 innings. The Yankees downed Washington 5-3. In the CFL, the Rough Riders ran roughshod over the Ticats 38-7. Now you're up to date. I'm Daryl Good.
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4: 104.9 The Wave weather for today. Mainly sunshine, humidex reaching 31 degrees and a high of 29. Mainly clouds for tonight with a low of 17. We'll be clearing before morning. Sun in the morning for tomorrow. And then looks like some showers or thunderstorms by tomorrow evening. Tomorrow's going to be very warm with humidex reaching 34 degrees. And Wednesday, a mix of sun and cloud, chance of showers and a high of 26. Next tide's going to be low in the Bathurst Harbor this morning at 10:39. It's currently 18 degrees outside the Wave Studios, and your time is 8:04. All right, so the TikTok moms are at it again. Seems like it's a summertime thing, freaking out on their teenagers. The viral file, that's coming up in just a few. 8:05. Yes, it's another beautiful day in the Chaleur region. Thanks for starting it with us. 104.

49 The Wave, Wave Warnings. Everybody have fun tonight. Wang Chung 809. Fun, that's the name of the game. It's going to be a fun week for Bathurst Hospitality Days. And speaking of fun, winning is fun. Your chance to win a pair of super passes this morning. That's coming up a little bit later. Viral File coming up after Strange Advance. We run Wave Warnings.

0: 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Mom over on TikTok describing what it's like to be dealing with an angry teenage daughter. You may or may not be able to relate to this. Have a listen.
1: I mean, yeah, having your mom mad at you is scary, but have you ever been around your teenage daughter when she's in a bad mood? It's like you can't say anything right. It's like anything you say or breathe, it irritates them. Everything you say, they respond with K. You could be like, hey, are you hungry? No, I'm not hungry! And like anytime you make any noise or anything, you're met with a dramatic sigh. And then if you like go somewhere with them while they're mad, they'll just walk way fast ahead of you to get away from you and just walk off.
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0: 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We're going to be ready to go with the True's Saturday night, Vickers Field for Bathurst Hospitality Days. They'll be rocking it at 10 o'clock. Before that will be Canadian Rock Royalty, the one and only Sloan at 8 p.m., ending off with one of the great maritime party bands, Signal Hill, at 11:45. That's your Saturday entertainment. And, of course, Friday, Mainlanders at 7:30. We got the Washboard Union at 9 and the Merton Boys finishing things off at 11 o'clock. So just looking forward to an amazing weekend of music at Vickers Field this weekend. As promised, we do have super passes to give away, a pair of them, as a matter of fact, this morning, and we'll do that after 8:30, so stick around.
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0: Wake up, New Brunswick. The only Harvey's in the province serving breakfast is right here at 1555 Vanier, beside Papineau Irving. 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
4: Good morning. RCMP are searching for three people who broke into an elderly man's home in Nasonworth and stole his war memorabilia. Police say the two men and a woman forced their way into the house on Robies Road between noon and 1 o'clock last Thursday afternoon. They restrained the owner, took the memorabilia, some cash, and personal items. All three suspects are described as tall and thin, speaking English, wearing face masks. Anyone with information is asked to call RCMP or Crime Stoppers anonymously. Atlantic Lottery Corporation's paid a more than $200,000 penalty for breaking federal rules on financial crime reporting. Atlantic Lotto was fined after the watchdog agency found three violations, including failing to report a suspicious transaction and not properly managing risks related to money laundering. Atlantic Lottery says it takes its responsibility seriously and is working with regulators to strengthen its systems, and it will not be appealing. The U.S. and Iran traded missile strikes again yesterday as President Donald Trump and Iranian leaders traded more threats. The U.S. military launched several waves of strikes on Iran because of an Iranian attack that left a container ship in the Strait of Hormuz on fire. Iran retaliated with strikes on Bahrain, Kuwait, Qatar, Oman, and Jordan. Iran and the U.S. are about halfway through their supposed 60-day ceasefire, but negotiations for a permanent peace agreement appear to be on the verge of a full collapse. The Gordie Howe International Bridge will open on July 27th, unless Donald Trump changes his mind again. Trump confirmed the date in a social media post on the weekend, saying he secured a much better deal for the U.S. Canada paid the whole multi-billion-dollar cost of construction. Now officials say the two countries have agreed on tolls and a 15-year economic development fund. The long-awaited bridge linking Windsor and Detroit was originally set for a ribbon-cutting last month, but was delayed by Trump wanting a bigger piece of the pie. Trump called this revised agreement great and fair for both nations. In sports, one more day of rest for France and Spain before their semifinal at the World Cup tomorrow. In baseball, Padres beat the Blue Jays 5-4, Red Sox needed 10 innings to edge the Mets 3-2. Yankees beat the Nationals 5-3. In the CFL, Rough Riders down the visiting Ticats 38-7. Now you're up to date. I'm Daryl Good.
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6: 104.9 The Wave weather, mainly sunny for today. Humidex 31 degrees, mostly clouds for tonight, a low of 17. Sun in the morning on Tuesday, Humidex reaching 34, showers or thunderstorms for Tuesday night. And Wednesday, a mix of sun and cloud, chance of showers and a high of 26. Next tide is going to be low in the Bathurst Harbor this morning at 10:39. It's currently 21 degrees outside the Wave Studios, and your time is 8:34. All right, yep, your chance to win a pair of super passes for Bathurst Hospitality Days. That's just a few minutes away, so stick around for that. And what was the best decade for music? That's our Wave web poll. We'll get to that as well. 8:35, Monday, July the 13th. Thanks for starting it with us.
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0: 104.9 The Wave, Wave Mornings. Heaven is a place on earth. Linda Carlisle, 8:39. It's Jeff hanging with you. As promised, your chance to win a pair of super passes for this weekend's Bathurst Hospitality Days festivities. A little something we like to call...
1: Name That Tune!
0: All right, so we're going to play you a clip here, clip of a tune, and then you have to name it. That's basically how this works. Be caller number 7, and we'll give you the super passes. So here we go. We're doing once again.
1: Name That Tune!
0: .548-8851. That's what you're getting on that. It's a pair of super passes. Name That Tune. Caller 7. What is it?
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0: 1049 The Wave, Wave Mornings. There's Smooth Criminal and Michael Jackson. 843. We had the Name That Tune a little bit earlier for a pair of super passes. Let's go to phones.
1: Hey, is it Sloan Money City Maniac?
0: Yeah, you got it. You got it. Sweet. Just a little clip of the intro there, but you must be some sort of a fan if you caught that one, so that's good.
1: Brings me back.
0: Brings you back for sure, yeah. No, absolutely. Money City Maniacs from the legendary Sloan. So you got yourself a pair of super passes, my friend. What's your name?
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0: 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What is it? That's our morning mind buster. Last chance, 548-8851 over on Facebook. 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We'll be back with the answer and the winner right after Glass Tiger. Diamond Sun, Wave Mornings.

0: There's Past Hospitality Days performers, and what a great show it was from, I think, 3 years ago now. Glass Tiger and Diamond Sun. It's on 104.9 The Wave, Wave Mornings. 8:51, it's Jeff hanging with you. Recent survey, 60% of people have given this to their pets. What is it? It's the Morning Mind Buster. Let's go to phones.
1: Good morning.
0: Good morning.
1: That would be peanut butter.
0: Peanut butter. Oh, yeah, for the pets. Yeah.
1: Actually, not too good for the pets. Lots of oils.
0: Yeah, a lot of people.
1: Too thick.
0: A lot of people give it to them, regardless.
1: Yeah, just a little bit once a week, like a little bit.
0: Just a little treat.
1: A little treat.
0: Absolutely.
1: Yeah.
0: And your name? What's your name?
1: Marilyn.
0: Oh, Marilyn. Okay, thanks for calling in.
1: Thank you. Have a great day. Bye bye.
0: You too. Take care. All right. Yeah. Thanks, Marilyn. Peanut butter. Great answer there. Recent survey, 60% of people have given this to their pets. What is it? There's only one official answer, and that is multiple nicknames. Very true. We do that with our pets. Cat's name is Casey, but her nickname is Noodle and Noodle Face. And Gus, our dog, has a number of nicknames. Guster, the Guster, baby Gussie, my personal favorite, Gustavius or Gustavius La Folly Long the Third, and on it goes. But I think he just prefers Gus, but really he has no choice in the matter. Anyway, that was the official answer. You don't have to have it as long as you're participating. So we're going to go into the database here and see who the winner is. A couple radio bingo cards for tomorrow's radio bingo. Looks like it's going to be a rainy, perhaps maybe even thunderstorm night tomorrow. So that's good weather for radio bingo. And we've got a Facebooker. It's Paula here on Facebook that says, sleep in their bed. Yeah, I think we had that discussion not long ago about folks allowing pets sleeping in their bed. And many do. And I guess in some cases, some don't really have a choice. Paula, thanks for your answer on that. Congratulations and enjoy your radio bingo cards. Yes, looks like some wet weather for tomorrow. For today, though, mostly sunshine. Humidex reaching 31, another scorcher in the Chaleur region. Enjoy.
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Billy's Hammer, don't hurt him. There's MC Hammer, and you can't touch this. It's on 104.9 The Wave from his 1990 album called Please Hammer, Don't Hurt Him. That's why, you know, I referred to that. Back to 1981 we go with Queen and Bowie, the 90-minute music marathon. It's on The Wave.

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Naked Ladies in 1 week on 104.9 The Wave on the week of Hospitality Days. 1 day officially now until the official start of Hospitality Days week. Looking forward to it. Beautiful weather today. Mainly sunny. Humidex reaching 31 degrees. And sad news, of course, last week in the music biz as we mourn the late, great Bonnie Tyler. But remember her great music, including this one, Total Eclipse of the Heart on The Wave.

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1049 on the Wave. There's Alanis Morissette on the 90-Minute Music Marathon, 80s, 90s, and more. It's Jeff with you saying good Monday morning. Thanks for tuning in as we continue with your Rhythmix. 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

1049 of the Wave, there's Jeff Healey Band, While My Guitar Gently Weeps. It's Jeff saying good morning to you on your Monday. The best decade for music? Well, you certainly could make an argument for the 70s. That's what we're asking you this morning on the Wave web poll. 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And a guy that had tons of hits in the 70s, including this one, Elton John, Philadelphia Freedom on the Wave.

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Ortega and Wind Him Up. It's on 104.9 and The Wave. I'm wound up and ready to head on out of here. I'll be back in tomorrow morning. Please join me then at 6 in the a.m. Have yourself a great Monday. Enjoy that sunshine and watch out for the humidity. It'll get you. Madonna and True Blue. It's on The Wave.

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9: Here's your latest Environment Canada weather forecast for Bathurst. Mainly sunny this morning, increasing cloud this afternoon, then a chance of showers late in the day. Windy and warm, the high 29, humid next 31. Mainly cloudy with some showers tonight, ending before morning, then clearing. Patchy fog, windy low of 17. Sunny tomorrow morning, a mix of sun and cloud, maybe showers or a thunderstorm in the afternoon. Still windy and still warm, the high 29, humid next up to 34. A mix of sun and cloud Wednesday, a chance of showers and 26.
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7: Here's your latest Environment Canada weather forecast. Increasing cloudiness with a chance of showers this afternoon. A high today of 29. Or tonight, cloudy with a chance of showers this evening. Then a few showers expected later on tonight. A low of 17. For Tuesday, mainly sunny in the morning. Then a mix of sun and cloud with a chance of showers for the afternoon tomorrow. High on Tuesday of 29. And for Wednesday, a mix of sun and cloud with a chance of showers and a high of 26.
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7: Here's your latest Environment Canada weather forecast. Increasing cloudiness with a chance of showers this afternoon. A high today of 29. For tonight, cloudy with a chance of showers this evening. Then a few showers expected later on tonight. A low of 17. For Tuesday, mainly sunny in the morning. Then a mix of sun and cloud with a chance of showers for the afternoon tomorrow. High on Tuesday of 29. And for Wednesday, a mix of sun and cloud with a chance of showers and a high of 26.
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6: Here's your latest Environment Canada weather forecast. Increasing cloudiness with a chance of showers this afternoon, a high today of 29. For tonight, cloudy with a chance of showers this evening, then a few showers expected later on tonight, a low of 17. For Tuesday, mainly sunny in the morning, then a mix of sun and cloud with a chance of showers for the afternoon tomorrow, high on Tuesday of 29. And for Wednesday, a mix of sun and cloud with a chance of showers and a high of 26.
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It's Mitch hanging out with you on your Monday afternoon. And music on the way from Alanis Morissette, Cyndi Lauper, first Neil Diamond, Sweet Caroline. 104.9 The Wave.

0: Cyndi Lauper. 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It's Mitch hanging out with you on your Monday afternoon, and another warm one here in the Bathurst and Chaleur region today. 29, feeling like 31 with the Humidex, and an awesome weekend. Of course, for Festival de Remer, which took place, a couple of shows, of course, the other crossing, and of course, the parade yesterday as well. I saw that Kirk, Jeff, and the crew were in the parade. Apparently they had squirt guns. They were spraying people. Is that what I understand? A great day. Great weekend all around. So glad to see the weather cooperated for all the festivities this past weekend.
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0: Cow and Strange Animal on 104.9 The Wave. It's Mitch, and some sad news waking up this morning to Sam Neill, beloved actor, best known for playing Dr. Alan Grant in the Jurassic Park films, died at the age of 78. His family says that he passed away suddenly in Sydney, Australia, surrounded by loved ones, and recently shared the good news that he was cancer-free. He had a pretty lengthy battle with Hodgkin's lymphoma. And so it just makes the news of his passing even more unexpected. Haven't really got a lot of details other than that, but heck of a career. Over five decades appeared, as I mentioned, in Jurassic Park, which is what I'm most familiar with him being in. There was The Piano, The Hunt for Red October, of course. He also appeared in the Peaky Blinders Netflix show. And a lot of tributes pouring in from around the world with fellow actors, filmmakers, and political leaders. Remembering Sam as a talented performer, a gentleman, and one of New Zealand's greatest cultural exports. So Sam Neill was 78.
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7: Here's your latest Environment Canada weather forecast. Increasing cloudiness with a chance of showers this afternoon. A high today of 29. For tonight, cloudy with a chance of showers this evening. Then a few showers expected later on tonight. A low of 17. For Tuesday, mainly sunny in the morning. Then a mix of sun and cloud with a chance of showers for the afternoon tomorrow. High on Tuesday of 29. And for Wednesday, a mix of sun and cloud with a chance of showers and a high of 26.
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0: 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And our Wave web poll today, this is always an interesting topic of conversation. What do you think was the best decade for music? 60s, 70s, 80s, 90s, the 2000s, maybe you think the 2010s. 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Now, I think there's an argument to be made, I think, about all these decades. Maybe not really past the 2000s. But like every decade inspired the next one, right? You know, stuff from the 70s came from the 60s, the 80s from the 70s, the 90s from the 80s, right? Like it goes on and on. And I was actually talking with somebody about this, here in the office this afternoon, and said, wherever you were when you turned 13, that's probably what you're going to choose. And for me, I turned 13 in 2000. So grew up on 90s stuff, but then entered my teenage years in the 2000s. So there was a lot of, you know, rock and hip hop in my life during those times. And, but I'd have to say the 90s personally, as much as I love a lot of stuff from the 80s, a lot of stuff from the 70s, definitely some 60s stuff in there. And obviously the 2000s and beyond. Like I listen to a wide array of music. If you hang out with me, chances are you're going to hear a mix of rock, rap. Maybe we'll throw some country in there from time to time. Maybe we'll hear like some Nirvana, but then we may go back and listen to some Paul McCartney too. So anyway, let us know. What do you think? The best decade for music? Cast your vote. TheWaveBathurst.com.
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104.9 The Wave, middle of a long set of tunes on your Monday afternoon. Ernie Bento, the Monkees on the way after Fleetwood Mac. There's Little Lies on the Wave.

0: The Monkees, I'm a Believer. 104.9 The Wave. It's Mitch. And for someone who's trying to lose weight, well, apparently there's a protein inside all of us that can help with losing weight. And that protein is me. Yes, the protein is named Mitch. Well, sort of. Scientists nicknamed it Mitch. The actual term is called MTCH2. And they found that when Mitch is switched off, that cells start burning more fat and sugar for energy. So researchers say it can also make it harder for the body to create new fat cells in the first place. So they actually they tried this in mice. They said animals, they stayed leaner, showed better endurance, and were more resistant to obesity. And similar results have been seen in human cells. But there, you know, of course, this is just kind of a work in progress, like a lot of these studies are. So don't get too excited. There's no Mitch diet or Mitch pill yet. But researchers say the discovery could help lead to new obesity treatments in the future. So anyway, apparently Mitch really is helping people lose weight. Just not this Mitch.
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0: Yes, the warm weather continuing into this week. By the looks of things, pretty much all week. Chance of showers throughout, but not really like amounting to a whole lot. By the looks of things, maybe a thunder shower from time to time. A closer look at your forecast coming up in just a few of them. Back to the tunes with Wham.
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6: Here's your latest Environment Canada weather forecast. Few showers expected this evening, but ending overnight. Low of 17. For Tuesday, mainly sunny in the morning, then a mix of sun and cloud with a chance of showers for the afternoon. High tomorrow of 29. And for Wednesday, a mix of sun and cloud with a chance of showers and a high of 26.
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0: 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It's Mitch, and yes, summer in full swing right now. Of course, had an awesome weekend this past weekend with Festival Day Remer, and looking ahead to this weekend with the Bathurst Hospitality Days. And Jeff's giving away tickets all this week to check it out. We'll give you more details on how you can win them coming up next hour. Going to check in with the news about 4 o'clock. Latest in news, weather, and sports on the way.
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4: Good afternoon. A Mi'kmaq organization in New Brunswick is launching a new study to find out whether moose are being contaminated by the chemicals DDT or glyphosate. The North Shore Mi'kmaq Tribal Council has received $150,000 from Indigenous Services Canada to test moose liver samples. They'll be collected during the 2026-2027 fall hunts in the Miramichi and Acadian Peninsula regions. According to CBC, researchers say the project was prompted by earlier findings of lingering DDT contamination in local lakes in New Brunswick. If significant chemical levels are detected, then additional testing will be undertaken to determine whether the moose meat remains safe to eat. The province has confirmed a case of measles in the Moncton area and is warning anyone who may have been exposed to watch for symptoms. Public Health says the case may have arrived on an Air Canada flight from Toronto last Tuesday. It's a warning of possible exposures at the Greater Moncton Romeo LeBlanc Airport and Moncton Hospital Emergency Department on July 8th. Anyone who may have been exposed and is not fully vaccinated should contact Public Health. Chief Medical Officer of Health, Dr. Yves Legere, says measles is highly contagious and urges travelers to make sure their vaccinations are up to date. Brunswick Power says nearly 5% of its customers have refused smart meters, about double the usual rate. The utility is now launching an education campaign to convince holdouts to switch over. It says smart meters help restore power faster during storms and eliminate the need for workers to read meters manually. Starting in September, customers who refuse a smart meter will face an extra charge of $4.65 a month, according to Brunswick News. Utility says it's debunking concerns about accuracy, fire risks, and health effects, calling the technology safe and widely used across North America. A review from New Brunswick's chief coroner is calling for stronger education for infant sleeping habits after finding that unsafe sleep practices contributed to at least 20 child deaths between the years 2020 and 2025. Office of the chief coroner says unsafe sleep was linked to 36% of all deaths involving children under the age of 2 during that 5-year period. It was also ruled the direct cause of death in 16 cases. Child Death Review Committee is now recommending improved safe sleep education for parents, consistent hospital discharge information, stronger public health messaging, and updating child welfare training. Health officials continue to advise that babies should sleep alone on their backs in a crib that's free of blankets, pillows, and toys. Experts say while tick-borne illnesses are on the rise across eastern Canada, doctors are being urged now to check for more than just Lyme disease. Jen Nicholson has the details.
5: Jules Coffey with the Public Health Agency of Canada says it's important for physicians to consider both anaplasmosis and Lyme disease as possible diagnosis and noted telltale signs that can help distinguish the two. He says Lyme disease often presents with an expanding rash in its early phase, while anaplasmosis usually presents as a flu-like illness without a rash. Experts say the best thing people can do to avoid tick-borne illnesses, they say, to wear insect repellent containing DEET and do tick checks on yourself, family, and pets. For MBS News, I'm Jen Nicholson.
4: And U.S. President Donald Trump says the United States will reinstate a blockade on Iran in the Strait of Hormuz, as well as charge a 20% toll on all other global shipping through the strait. The announcement follows another exchange of attacks after Iran targeted a container ship in the strategic waterway. The Associated Press reports the U.S. military also carried out dozens of strikes on Iranian military targets, while Iran has vowed to keep fighting. Trump says while all Iranian-related shipping will now be blocked, all other shipping will also be charged a toll set at 20% of the cargo's value. Trump says that's to compensate the U.S. for the cost of the blockade. If enforced, it's a move that's unlikely to sit well with either allies or adversaries. In sports, a quiet night. It's an off day at the World Cup. A semifinal action gets underway tomorrow with France taking on Spain. And it's also an off day for Major League Baseball as the schedule breaks for the All-Star festivities. Home Run Derby will go tonight, with the All-Star game itself set for Tuesday. Now you're up to date. I'm Jeff Goodfellow.
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4: Here's your latest Environment Canada weather forecast. A few showers expected this evening, but ending overnight. Low of 17. For Tuesday, mainly sunny in the morning, then a mix of sun and cloud with a chance of showers for the afternoon. High tomorrow of 29. And for Wednesday, a mix of sun and cloud with a chance of showers and a high of 26.
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Got music on the way from Tina Turner, Sash Jordan. Right now, the Eagles. 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

0: 104.9 The Wave, it's Mitch, and busy times. Of course, we had Festival Des Remer this past week, which all wrapped up, and now looking ahead to the Hospitality Days, which all kicks off tomorrow. Whole bunch of stuff on the go all this week, starting tomorrow, and of course, a lot of people looking forward to the concerts this weekend. I know I am personally. We got, of course, Friday night with the Washboard Union, the Mainlanders, the Martin Boys, and then Saturday night with Sloan, the Trues, Signal Hill, and being the Nova Scotian in me, always love seeing guys like Sloan and the Trues come around. Good blue nosers, those guys. And, yeah, should be an awesome weekend. And, Jeff is giving away, super passes all this week, to check out Hospitality Days, the concerts on Friday and Saturday nights. So just make sure you're listening, weekday mornings with Jeff all this week. He's been doing a little bit of music trivia from the artists and bands we're going to be playing, or that will be performing this weekend. He'll be doing some little trivia with those bands, for your chance to win tickets. So be listening with Jeff for your chance to win. And, yeah, make sure you, watch for the crew this weekend, down at the concert. We're going to be broadcasting live, doing some, interviews with the bands as well. And, also emceeing the shows. So looking forward to it. Hospitality Days this weekend.
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0: That's the Goo Goo Dolls, 104.9 The Wave. It's Mitch, and now for another Monday mashup. And this afternoon featuring R.E.M. Losing My Religion.
1: That's me in the corner.
0: It's actually the instrumental to Losing My Religion and the vocals from All the Small Things, Blink 182.
1: Yeah,
0: I know, just bear with me here, okay?

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At a party like late at night when like some weird music starts to play like that. Yeah, this is one of those songs.

0: strange reason, it kind of works. Just a little bit, though. Who knew that Lose My Religion was a Blink 182 song? Or maybe All the Small Things was an R.E.M. song. I don't really know here.
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7: Here's your latest Environment Canada weather forecast. Few showers expected this evening, but ending overnight. Low of 17. For Tuesday, mainly sunny in the morning, then a mix of sun and cloud with a chance of showers for the afternoon. High tomorrow of 29. And for Wednesday, a mix of sun and cloud with a chance of showers and a high of 26.
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0: 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We're going to check in with the newsroom at 5 o'clock. Latest in news, weather, sports coming up. 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
3: Good afternoon. A review from New Brunswick's chief coroner is calling for stronger education for infant sleeping habits after finding that unsafe sleep practices contributed to at least 20 child deaths between the years 2020 and 2025. Office of the chief coroner says unsafe sleep was linked to 36% of all deaths involving children under the age of 2 during that 5-year period. It was also ruled the direct cause of death in 16 cases. Child Death Review Committee is now recommending improved safe sleep education for parents, consistent hospital discharge information, stronger public health messaging, and updating child welfare training. Health officials continue to advise that babies should sleep alone on their backs in a crib that's free of blankets, pillows, and toys. A Mi'kmaq organization in New Brunswick is launching a new study to find out whether moose are being contaminated by the chemicals DDT or glyphosate. The North Shore Mi'kmaq Tribal Council has received $150,000 from Indigenous Services Canada to test moose liver samples. They'll be collected during the 2026-2027 fall hunts in the Miramichi and Acadian Peninsula regions. According to CBC, researchers say the project was prompted by earlier findings of lingering DDT contamination in local lakes in New Brunswick. If significant chemical levels are detected, then additional testing will be undertaken to determine whether the moose meat remains safe to eat. The province has confirmed a case of measles in the Moncton area and is warning anyone who may have been exposed to watch for symptoms. Public Health says the case may have arrived on an Air Canada flight from Toronto last Tuesday. It's a warning of possible exposures at the Greater Moncton Romeo LeBlanc Airport and Moncton Hospital Emergency Department on July 8th. Anyone who may have been exposed and is not fully vaccinated should contact Public Health. Chief Medical Officer of Health, Dr. Yves Legere, says measles is highly contagious and urges travelers to make sure their vaccinations are up to date. Brunswick Power says nearly 5% of its customers have refused smart meters, about double the usual rate. The utility is now launching an education campaign to convince holdouts to switch over. It says smart meters help restore power faster during storms and eliminate the need for workers to read meters manually. Starting in September, customers who refuse a smart meter will face an extra charge of $4.65 a month, according to Brunswick News. Utility says it's debunking concerns about accuracy, fire risks, and health effects, calling the technology safe and widely used across North America. Experts say while tick-borne illnesses are on the rise across eastern Canada, doctors are being urged now to check for more than just Lyme disease. Jen Nicholson has the details.
4: Jules Coffey with the Public Health Agency of Canada says it's important for physicians to consider both anaplasmosis and Lyme disease as possible diagnosis and noted telltale signs that can help distinguish the two. He says Lyme disease often presents with an expanding rash in its early phase, while anaplasmosis usually presents as a flu-like illness without a rash. Experts say the best thing people can do to avoid tick-borne illnesses, they say, to wear insect repellent containing DEET and do tick checks on yourself, family, and pets. For MBS News, I'm Jen Nicholson.
3: And U.S. President Donald Trump says the United States will reinstate a blockade on Iran in the Strait of Hormuz, as well as charge a 20% toll on all other global shipping through the strait. The announcement follows another exchange of attacks after Iran targeted a container ship in the strategic waterway. The Associated Press reports the U.S. military also carried out dozens of strikes on Iranian military targets, while Iran has vowed to keep fighting. Trump says while all Iranian-related shipping will now be blocked, all other shipping will also be charged a toll set at 20% of the cargo's value. Trump says that's to compensate the U.S. for the cost of the blockade. If enforced, it's a move that's unlikely to sit well with either allies or adversaries. In sports, a quiet night. It's an off day at the World Cup. A semifinal action gets underway tomorrow with France taking on Spain. And it's also an off day for Major League Baseball as the schedule breaks for the All-Star festivities. Home Run Derby will go tonight, with the All-Star game itself set for Tuesday. Now you're up to date. I'm Jeff Goodfellow.
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3: Here's your latest Environment Canada weather forecast. Few showers expected this evening, but ending overnight. Low of 17. For Tuesday, mainly sunny in the morning, then a mix of sun and cloud with a chance of showers for the afternoon. High tomorrow of 29. And for Wednesday, a mix of sun and cloud with a chance of showers and a high of 26.
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It's the All Ladies Feel Good Drive Home. 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

0: 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Showed it to our friends over at Subaru New Richmond. It's Mitch, and I don't like to bring down the mood after, you know, a feel good drive home, but some sad news today. Maybe you've heard already. Sam Neill, beloved actor, best known for playing Dr. Alan Grant from the Jurassic Park movies, passed away at the age of 78. Family says that he was passed away suddenly in Sydney, Australia, surrounded by his loved ones. And recently shared the news that he was cancer-free. He had a lengthy battle with, I believe, Hodgkin's lymphoma. So it kind of made this news a little more shocking. Unexpected passing for Sam Neill. But what a career, you know. Jurassic Park, The Piano, The Hunt for Red October. I haven't watched the show, but I've heard it's great. Peaky Blinders, apparently he's in that as well. And tributes pouring in from around the world with fellow actors, filmmakers, and political leaders remembering Sam as a talented performer, a gentleman, and one of New Zealand's greatest cultural exports. So some sad news, Sam Neill passing away at the age of 78.
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7: Here's your latest Environment Canada weather forecast. Few showers expected this evening, but ending overnight. Low of 17. For Tuesday, mainly sunny in the morning, then a mix of sun and cloud with a chance of showers for the afternoon. High tomorrow of 29. And for Wednesday, a mix of sun and cloud with a chance of showers and a high of 26. The way.

Sugar Ray, 104.9 The Wave, and of course, Hospitality Days kicking off tomorrow, and a jam-packed week, lots on the go. Get some more of that coming up. Right now, it's Irene Cara.

0: Northern Pikes on 104.9 The Wave. It's Mitch, and yes, Hospitality Days kicking off tomorrow. Very busy week ahead here in the Bathurst and Chaleur region with a whole bunch of stuff on the go. Of course, a lot of people looking forward to the concerts this weekend. I know I am. Of course, the Washboard Union, they'll be on Friday night, Saturday night with the Trues, Sloan, Signal Hill. Should be a lot of fun. And I mentioned last hour, make sure you're listening with Jeff all this week for your chance to win some super passes. He'll be giving away some more tomorrow morning on the show. And I saw Jeff had some special guests in studio here earlier today. The Boudreaux family came in and performed live in studio this morning. And they'll be performing on Wednesday night down at the waterfront right after Teen Idol and before the fireworks on Wednesday night as well. So make sure you go and check them out. And yeah. Make sure you get on out and take in everything with Hospitality Days. It all kicks off tomorrow. The full schedule of events can be found. 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

it's Mitch, and yes, Saturday marked 17 years since I saw Paul McCartney in Halifax, July 11th, 2009. It's still one of my all-time favorite concerts. He played this one. One of my favorites from Paul. Here's Band on the Run. 105.

0: new thing. 104.9 The Wave, wrapping up a long set of tunes. It's Mitch hanging out with you. And our Wave web poll today, we're talking about the best decade for music. This is always a tough one. Choices of the 60s, 70s, 80s, 90s, 2000s. We even threw the 2010s in there for some of the young people who think that. The 2010s. You just cross that one off the list, right? Like, nobody's actually voting for the 2010s, are they? Come on. Last time I checked, I don't think there was any votes there, but I'd have to say the 90s personally, and this is it's kind of hard to narrow it down to one, because I love a lot of music from basically every era, but I think the core of the music I listen to and still listen to this day is 90s and even 2000s stuff. I said this earlier this afternoon, somebody mentioned wherever you were when you were 13, that's probably the music you would say is the best, because that's what you would have been listening to the most in your teen years, right? And so I turned 13 in 2000. So I grew up on 90s stuff, but then I was a teenager into the, you know, at the start of the 2000s and beyond. So, you know, there's a lot of the music I listen to this day is like basically everything from like 1990 to 2010 is like, you know, the core of my music library. A lot of rock, a lot of hip hop as well. Some country thrown in there as well. But anyway, I'd have to say the 90s, and I think the 90s, you could argue too, just because of all the different genres. You know, you think about rock in general with, like, you know, the grunge era of, you know, Nirvana and Pearl Jam, Alice in Chains, those bands. And then you look at, you know, hip hop with Biggie and Tupac, and Eminem came later in the years, and Dr. Dre and Snoop and all those guys. And then you throw in pop and you think like the Backstreet Boys and Spice Girls and, you know, the R&B era. And then there's 90s country. People love their 90s country. So I think there's an argument to be made that 90s may have been the best decade, just, you know, when you combine all the genres together. But anyway, let us know what you think. TheWaveBathurst.com. The best decade for music.
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0: 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And as Rob said at the start of the song, it is a hot one. It's a pretty warm one today. It looks like another warm one tomorrow. And all this week, looking pretty warm. Closer look at your forecast coming up in just a few. Then back to the tunes with Tom Petty.
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6: Here's your latest Environment Canada weather forecast. A few showers expected this evening, but ending overnight. Low of 17. For Tuesday, mainly sunny in the morning, then a mix of sun and cloud with a chance of showers for the afternoon. High tomorrow of 29. And for Wednesday, a mix of sun and cloud with a chance of showers and a high of 26.
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0: Men Without Hats and the Safety Dance on 104.9 The Wave. It's Mitch, and that's going to do it for me. Thanks for hanging out. Enjoy the rest of your Monday, and make sure you're tuned in with Jeff tomorrow morning. He's going to be giving away some more super passes to the Hospitality Days concerts this weekend. It'll get you in for both nights for, of course, Washboard Union on Friday night, and then Saturday night with Sloan, The Trues, Signal Hill, and more. So make sure you're listening with Jeff tomorrow morning for your next chance to win. 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